0: say ballistic missiles are becoming a growing threat that's become harder to stop. And now moving to today's weather forecast. Ribibi Broome, sunny and 32. Borley Perth, sunny and 21. Tarndunya, Adelaide, showers easing and 17. Finnan, Melbourne, showers and 16. For Nipaluna Hobart, a shower or two at 11. Ngunnawal and the Gambri Country or Canberra is in for showers at 12 degrees. Gadigal Country, Sydney, 21 and sunny. For Mugajin, Brisbane, sunny and 23. For Ghimoi, Cairns, mostly sunny and 27. For Garamilla, Darwin, sunny and 32. For Mbantwa, Alice Springs, sunny and 18. And for Wyben, Thursday Island, a shower or two and 28 degrees. And that's been the latest from NIRS News.
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0: Hello?
1: Mrs. Parker, it's Jack.
0: Jack? Do you know what time it is?
1: Leo and me, we're at a hospital.
0: Hospital?
1: We were just having
0: Leo?
1: A few drinks
0: and... What do you mean having a few
1: doctor
0: drinks?
1: Doctor says you'd better come in.
0: Jack, what
1: please,
0: has happened
1: just
0: to Leo?
2: 70 Australians Jack? Aged under 25 will be hospitalised due to alcohol-caused assault in an average week. Don't turn a night out into a nightmare. Authorised by the Australian Government, Canberra. Spoken by P. Forrest, L. Sumner and A. Jarrett.

Australia in the 1960s, many people fought for their basic human rights. The right to walk into shops, cinemas, try on clothes, swim in a public pool, to buy a cuppa from a local cafe, and of course the right to vote. They are part of the movement changing the world. One man, Eddie Kweki Mabo, took the fight to the highest establishments in the land. He challenged the most powerful laws of the country. 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

0: before you go, there's something I want you to have.
1: 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But wait a minute, isn't this...
0: Yeah, yes it is.
1: But I thought the old lady dropped it into the ocean in the air.
0: Well, baby, I went down and got it for you.
1: Aw, oh, you shouldn't

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1: Hey, let me kick it to you right quick, man. 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
1: You gotta start your journey somewhere, you know.

0: deaths are dropping across Indigenous communities, there are still gaps in survival rates. That's according to new data from the Australian Institute of Health and Welfare. It's just finished a first-of-its-kind look into Aboriginal and Torres Strait Islander cancer outcomes. From 2011 to 2025, the number of Indigenous cancer deaths fell from 148 per 100,000 people to 105. The cancer death rate among Indigenous people is still higher than the rate recorded among non-Indigenous people. The most common forms of cancer affecting Aboriginal and Torres Strait Islanders is lung cancer, followed by prostate, breast, bowel, and melanoma. A sick giant petrel has been found on a southeast Queensland beach. The migratory bird was found on Noosa Main Beach and it was taken away for testing of the deadly H5 strain of bird flu. It's since been quarantined at another location while wildlife rescuers await the results. Queensland authorities are calling for the public to stay vigilant and report any sick or dying birds. A teenage boy has been arrested over an alleged stabbing at a Far North Queensland high school. Queensland police were called to Trinity Bay State High just before noon yesterday after reports that a 15-year-old had a stomach wound. Another 15-year-old who left the area on foot was found by police and later taken into custody. The boy is currently helping police with their inquiries. The two boys were known to each other. The definition of terrorism doesn't need to change. That's what the federal opposition leader believes. Some human rights groups and the envoy of tackling Islamophobia believes religious motives should be removed from the definition or watered down. Home Affairs Minister Tony Burke has pushed back on that suggestion. Angus Taylor has told 2GB Radio the definition shouldn't change.
1: Because they do not have a plan for the future of this country. That they are a one-person show. They don't have the team.
0: Another wave of missile strikes have been carried out in Iran. That's according to the US Central Command. It says the strikes will affect Iran's ability to attack ships in the Strait of Hormuz. It comes after US President Donald Trump announced continuing Washington's naval blockade of the shipping trade route. A thoughtful, curious, and decent person. That's just some of the tributes flowing in about New Zealand actor Sam Neill, who's passed away age 78. Neill is being remembered for not only being a Hollywood star, but also supporting the local film industry both here and New Zealand. The award-winning actor appeared in more than 100 films, including Jurassic Park, Hunt for the Wilder People, and The Dish.
2: NASA's just a bigger bunch of us.
3: Claire.
2: Have you thought about what's being attempted here?
3: Of course I have.
2: We are in the middle of the greatest feat ever attempted. This is science's chance to be daring.
0: Moving the sport and in rugby league, knee surgery will sideline Melbourne Storm captain Cameron Munster for up to 6 weeks. The club's announced the Queensland Origin star will need an operation to repair cartilage damage. Munster will start his recovery with the Storm's medical staff and could be back on the field in a month if it all goes well. In the AFL, surgery for a shoulder injury will sideline Geelong forward Jeremy Cameron for up to 6 weeks. Cameron's injured his AC joint during the final quarter of Saturday's game against Greater Western Sydney. And if you have a story or news tip to send our way, or if there's something happening in your community that you want to let us know about, you can always send an email to news@nirs.org.au. So that's news@nirs.org.au. Or send us a message on Facebook, Instagram, or LinkedIn. And that's been the latest from NIRS News.
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And there you go, that's a track from Luke Combs there with the Be By You. And coming back now to some more music there. And we're counting down the top 50 charts. Also, we heard Bar None from Jordan Davis at number 41. And Ashley Cook also with Baby Blues. Also, now coming in at number 40, we've got Hudson Westbrook with House Again. Melanie Dyer also new on the charts this week with If She Only Knew. And Miles Smith is at number 38 with Stay If You Want to Dance, followed by Rachel Fahim at number 37 with The Deep End, right here on Abbey War Radio 89.1 FM.

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7: RS News, coming to you from the lands of the Yuggera and Turrbal peoples. While cancer diagnoses and deaths related to the illness are dropping across Indigenous communities, there's still gaps in survival rates. That's according to new data from the Australian Institute of Health and Welfare. It's just finished a first-of-its-kind look into Aboriginal and Torres Strait Islander cancer outcomes. From 2011 to 2025, the number of Indigenous cancer deaths fell from 148 per 100,000 people to 105. The cancer death rate among Indigenous people is still higher than the rate recorded among non-Indigenous people. The most common form of cancer affecting Aboriginal and Torres Strait Islanders is lung cancer, followed by prostate, breast, bowel, and melanoma.

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Have you heard about the risks of rheumatic fever and rheumatic heart disease? It's a big problem in Aboriginal and Torres Strait Islander communities. Rheumatic fever is an illness caused by untreated throat infection or skin sores from a streptococcus bacteria, often called strep infection. 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
1: 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Spoken by M. Gutierrez and N. Lee Jones.

0: They're catching up.
1: I could see him. Come on.
2: Pete and his mates are speeding 10k's faster than the limit. As they come up behind a van, a young cyclist is riding ahead of them. But they're going too fast. The cyclist had no chance. All caused by a driver and his passengers who think the road is a racetrack. Speeding. There's no excuse. The Government of South Australia and the Motor Accident Commission ask you to stop.

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Where will your children end up if you don't buckle them in? 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A message from the Motor Accident Commission and the Government of South Australia.

0: There we go. That was a track by Sam Smith with My Oasis. Hello, everyone. It's like 1:40 in the afternoon. Siobhan here with That's Just My Style. Today I've got two special guests, Crystal and Tyson. How are you going today?
1: Hi.
2: Yeah, not really sure about special, but yeah, I'm going to rock.
0: What happened last week with Natal Quick? How do you feel after like coming out of like the week so far?
2: Exhausted.
1: Sore, tired, hungry. No.
2: Hungry? You're always hungry.
0: Oh, no, I had to say it again. I just had to say it. With the news, like the Natal news, how did you feel like doing that there? Like, did you enjoy it?
1: I did my Monday and I, like, no offense, I kind of hated it, not gonna lie.
2: What do you hate about
1: it? Hate is a strong word for how I'm feeling about it, but the reason I kind of hated it was, like, I'm not very good at, like, reading and, you know, just reading stuff, and we used a teleprompter, which was, you know, it made it a little bit easier, but a little bit harder as well, and because I was tired as well. And it was at 1 o'clock, so I was also hungry, which made it even worse.
2: You were hangry, hangry.
1: I was hangry, and I was getting a little bit frustrated that we... Oh, not taking a lot of time. We were taking quite a bit to finish it because of myself, and they kept stumping me, and, you know, we had to perfect bits. But, yeah, that's why I kind of hated it. I love the news. The news was great and whatever, but I wouldn't do it on a Monday.
0: Yeah,
1: I'd let like the professionals or the pros do it. Any like you, Samantha or Dre, or you know,
0: I'm not really a pro. Well, I've got experience, but yeah, that's I'm getting there.
1: Experience pro.
2: Pro yeah. Experience. No, not really.
0: What about you, Tyson? I was listening to both of you's Nadot News, and I really liked it.
2: Yeah,
0: there's a bit of thing with the sausage sizzle, eh?
2: Oh yeah. Old mate Jared there gave me a shout out from the Kokoda mob because I had an event over there, and he gave me a shout out. I was like, "Oi Tyson, I've got a snag on the barbie, where are you?" And I was like, "Oh mate, you should just bring the snag to me, mate, you know? I was starving."
0: There was a lot there.
2: Was it? Well, that's the actual.
0: So many. And they had like kangaroo tail that they were cooking on the ashes, and yeah, it was pretty good.
1: Sausages were pretty nice, so they tasted good. Yeah.
2: Did you have one?
1: I had two. I
2: thought you might have three.
1: Nah, I'm not that bad.
2: The trifecta there, you know?
0: You gotta like even it out a bit, like probably have four. Maybe.
2: Oh, you might as well get a five then.
1: No, I'll have six then. Nah.
2: Make me eat the whole lot.
1: I've never eaten so many sausages in my life.
0: No, hold on. No,
1: never mind. Just kid, what were you going to say, Siobhan?
0: With the theme of, like, NAIDOC, like, for NAIDOC week this year, like, 50 years of deadly, what's a memorable, like, NAIDOC week, like, the theme or something, like, that you, like, that sticks with you?
2: A memorable NAIDOC theme?
1: Past, yep. Present, or the future? No, past or present.
0: Like any memory, year, like, any. It could be this year, or, like, basically, like, an event that you love the most.
2: For theme, I reckon...
0: Anyone.
2: For theme, I reckon Black, Loud and Proud.
0: Yeah.
2: That was a good one. I think that was... Was that 24?
0: I've got it on the back of... Can you turn around, Crystal, so I can have a look? Whee! We're looking at her jumper right now. It has all of the, like, themes from throughout the year. I am just looking and cannot see it from here, but... I think it was round from... It was from the 2000s, eh?
1: I feel like it was like...
2: No, nah, it was 14. It was the 20s, isn't it?
0: 20s.
2: The 20s, eh?
1: 2024?
2: Yeah, 20. I'll look it up later. But anyways,
0: Black... Loud and Proud. Black... 2024, I think. Yeah.
1: I feel like it's 2024.
0: Three. No. Yeah, because I wasn't there in 2023, so...
2: Black, Loud and Proud was, you know, that one there. And probably for the event... Events, I reckon Youth Day was pretty good that we did last week.
0: Yeah, that's good.
1: Yeah, keep the fire burning, Black, Loud and Proud. I know that's the one you're on about. 2024.
2: Yeah, that one.
0: That was 2 years ago. Damn, that's far.
2: I started you 2 years ago. Yeah. I feel old now.
0: These years have gone so quick.
1: Oh no. Yeah. This past year has gone really fast.
0: Yeah, we're like halfway through it now, eh?
1: I know. That's so weird. No, not weird. Like, yeah.
2: But I'm turning 20 this year. I feel old. Not really, but...
0: You're still young. You're still young in a way. You're just adding another number to your...
2: How's them two boys... Dre, no, not Dre, what's his name? Them two blokes' names. Eli and Christian, they're giving Dre trash about turning 30 next year.
0: He's still young. He's just not youth.
2: He busted his hip, though.
1: No, that sounds wrong the way you say it.
2: He's still young, but he's not youth.
1: He could be listening to us right now. Yeah. You never know.
0: Shout out to you, Dre. Sorry about the youth thingy, but yeah. Hope your hip is getting better. what about you, Crystal? Like, what was your like favorite like year of Nerd It Week?
1: I'm gonna have to go with the. I don't actually know. I feel like.
0: Like, you can even pick out an event that you enjoyed as well.
1: Yeah. I think Culture Day last year was pretty good. I really like that one. I kind of missed it this year because we changed it for Youth Day, which is fair. But, yeah, I feel like we could have kept a little bit of Culture Day or something, you know?
0: Yeah.
1: Like, even added... Oh, we kind of did add it into Youth Day, but, yeah.
0: Yeah.
2: No, I reckon your favourite would have been doing the nudity. Nah.
1: No. That news really... Yeah, no. No.
0: It's news. I reckon one of my favourite was... I think it was back in 2018 or 2019, because of Her Weekend. That one, I got to go out throughout NAIDOC Week and volunteer for the first time. I think. It was like I was using the smoke to... Like, you know that big smoke machine that blows out smoke?
1: Yeah.
0: We used that for Culture Day, so I was, like, behind, like, the scenes doing that, and it was so cool. I loved it. Sweet. And, yeah, my favourite event is Culture Day, so, yeah.
2: Who was that standing at the door?
0: Oh, that was Eli. He's being a bit nosy. This might be off topic. What is your favourite dessert?
2: I've got to say... That cheesecake that old mate Kaylin brought round to my place on Saturday night.
0: Oh, yeah, that was lovely.
2: That was great.
1: I didn't get to try any of that, but it did look really good.
2: Yeah, because you were too busy entertaining the idea of drinking grog, mate.
1: I was having a good time, okay? What do you want about?
0: I love the...
2: Deleting tins.
0: I love the hazelnuts on the cheesecake. It was really nice.
2: The, what you call it? Macadamia.
0: Oh, I thought they were hazelnuts.
2: No, they were macadamia.
0: I was looking at them wrong then. You want to share some of that biscuits with Tyson there? Sorry, guys, we're just munging out on some biscuits. Can I have one, please?
1: I can have it all back now.
0: Okay, just heading back. Thank you for joining me on the radio, you two. It was lovely chatting with you. Now, heading over to the next song, we've got Levels by Nick Jonas starting up next. First up, we've got like a little ID station coming up, so thank
1: you. See ya,
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1: Saturday. J Melly. Saturday. And you know who. Saturday. Luda. I got my cup filled up all the way to the brim.

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1: What's a yarn?
2: Well, sir, I've got a wonderful family portrait package available. Have you got kids?
1: Yeah, we got four.
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0: Dwayne, why is he running away?
1: He was going to rip us off. 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

Listen to us. Our country is very beautiful. It is our grandfather's country and our grandmother's country from a long time ago. It is the sacred ground of the Dreamtime. Why do you never understand? Ngayulo ala jirawa wangabay. 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Ka nyura yalji. 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I always speak like this. 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

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You know the rules, finders keeps.

0: know I can, I know my gift, and here it is, it's in my blood. 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
7: 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But yes, we're going to be tuning you through about 3 to 5, so sit back, relax, and enjoy some amazing music. And yeah, but before I like to start, I'd just like to acknowledge all the elders out there. Hopefully they're having a wonderful day. Hopefully they keep teaching us about our culture so we can keep learning and so we can keep passing it on. Enjoy, ladies and gentlemen, and always remember to stay deadly.

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0: You know, my sister got a new mobile phone a while back, and she ended up paying way more than she thought she would. You should have seen her face when she got her first bill. I want a phone for myself, but no way do I want to get caught like my sister. What are the things I should check?
1: Before you sign up for a mobile phone contract, it's important that you fully understand what's included and what's not. Make sure you ask lots of questions and you get all the information you need. First, find out if you have reception in your area. Ask around the community to make sure other people using the same phone provider aren't having any problems. You don't want to get your phone home and find it doesn't work at all. Then find out exactly how much you have to pay so you don't get caught out like your sister. 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Ask what's included in the plan you're signing up to, how much data or internet use, whether social media is included, and how many texts and calls are included each month. 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Also, think about whether you want to get a contract at all, or whether a prepaid mobile would suit your use and budget better. 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
1: Just go with it and just flow with it and just roll with it. You never know with it. Just go with it and just flow with it and just roll with it. You never know with it. They say everything happens for a reason. It's hella true. If you lost your job, it wasn't meant for you. Why stay if you treat her like shit? 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

0: flow with it and just roll with it. You never know with it.
1: Hey, brother. 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
1: It's important for them and our community they grow up to respect women. 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

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Family members mera, friend mera angka. 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And you can also angana yang langgalam internet la penti manampera jo mula jangka hkcompliance.gov/.gov.au

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I'm the Family Partnerships Coordinator at the Smith Family in Port Augusta, and you're listening to Umuwara 89.1 FM. 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

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Island style represent, put your soul to the flow. Love your set, represent, raise your pride to the sky. Love it like it's the best. Unite with music, heart and mind, reconnect. Feel I'm blessed when the music connects. 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

Nalabat Binjiran. Right here along this country. Long time now, you must be coming. Right here along this country.

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I better read between the lines.

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woke me up. Maybe a country song or a big truck passing by. But I could hear Mama and Papa talking. Papa

here, right now on Murray Country. This song I'd like to dedicate to Aboriginal women of this country. Aboriginal women throughout history, Truganini, Mumshu, Ujuru Noonuckle, Ruth Cummins, Kate Elizabeth McCarthy. I sing this song. I sing it for my sisters. Well, I feel at the backbone of our struggle in this country, trying to keep it together.

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0: Ooh, Rihanna. You surprised me with that one.
1: I see, this is why I didn't set it up. This is why I was just like, just play the track, because it's there's so much in that. But that is Arunda from Drifting Clouds. Drifting Clouds is an Arnhem Land artist. And as you heard there, this very 80s synth wave, I've seen it referred in other publications as Jungle Pop. I'll just put that out there. But he has a couple of singles. Well, they're a group actually, but a couple of singles out at the moment. And yeah, if that's your vibe and you just want to throw back to the 80s and you're into synthwave when that first happened, maybe go and check this artist out, because I just love this track. The film clip is a time as well. So look up the film clip for Arunda and definitely go and have a look at it, because the whole, the whole aesthetic of this artist is so good, so good.
0: Mm. Okay. We've had a lot of feedback for today's episode. So one of the other things, you know, I was talking about DJ Noise and doing his cover version, if you like, of Choosing Texas. Someone did phone in to suggest that the song that we were thinking about was Tulsa Time.
1: Oh, Tulsa Time, that's a country classic.
0: We'll have to check to see if he has. I'll check anyway to see if he's actually done a version. But my introduction to DJ Noise was actually a mashup that he'd done of an Usher song and... I'm having these moments today. Not good at all.
1: So it was Usher and another artist.
0: It was Usher and another artist, big name artist, just got married.
1: Yeah, that really narrows it down, Carrie.
0: Taylor Swift.
1: Oh.
0: Yes. Anyway, just a little bit of trivia. So, yes, and we also got a phone call about, is there a playlist where all these songs that people can listen to?
1: It's funny you mention that, Karen, because obviously when I'm not possibly reading or gathering the news for the National Indigenous Radio Service newsroom, the NIRS, I also do curate for Spotify Australia one of the Indigenous playlists. It's called Original Storytellers, and you can actually find, funnily enough, Chambers from South Summit and Rarunda from Drifting Clouds on that playlist at the moment. And there is Rox Lavi's, one of his other tracks, Acrylics, which is also on that playlist currently, which will help you find Rox's other music. So if you love being kept up to date with Indigenous singer-songwriters, bit of country, and also language songs, there's a lot of language songs that I curate for that playlist as well. It gets updated every month. So you can check that out on Spotify if that's where you listen to your music.
0: All right. Well, Rihanna, thanks so much for dropping by and spinning some tracks with us today.
1: Look, always a pleasure, and thank you for allowing me to just go crazy sometimes.
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